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And I take my time.

0: Wake Up Estonia. I wake up early every morning. 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
1: Kapten Iss on madrus, kes lihtsalt loksub kaasas Berliinidest ja Tallinnates.

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Our colors will fade eventually, so if our time is running out, day after day, we'll make the mundane a masterpiece. Oh my, my, oh my, my love, I take one look at you, you're taking me out.

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Our colors will fade eventually. 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Oh my, my, oh my, my love, I take one look at you, you're taking me.

0: 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I can get my coffee from the coffee shop. From the coffee shop.
1: Can you just not? Summer in
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1: air.
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3: My summer soundtrack.